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1: 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There'll be a golden ladder reaching down when the man comes around. The hairs on your arm will stand up at the terror in each sip and in each sup. Will you partake of that last offered cup or disappear into the potter's ground when the man comes around?

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It's hard for thee to kick against the pricks. Till Armageddon, no shalom, no shalom. Then the father hen will call his chickens home. The wise men will bow down before the throne.

Whoever is unjust, let him be unjust still. 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Listen to the words long written down.

0: virgins are all trimming their wicks. 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In measured hundredweight and penny pound, when the man comes around.
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majors, the billboards, the signs of sleep, the workers with clerks and trainees. 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